0: It certainly is a big bun.
1: It's a very big bun.
0: Big fluffy bun.
1: It's a very big fluffy bun.
2: Where's the beef?
3: Some hamburger places give you a lot less beef on a lot of bun.
2: Where's the beef?
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2: Hey, where's the beef? 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
3: You want something better. You're Wendy's kind of people.
4: Mr. Cow.
5: Yes?
4: How many licks does it take to get to the Tootsie Roll Center of a Tootsie Pop?
5: Yeah, I don't know. I always end up biting. Ask Mr. Fox, for he's much cleverer than I.
4: Mr. Fox, how many licks does it take to get to the Tootsie Roll Center of a Tootsie Pop?
6: Why don't you ask Mr. Turtle, for he's been around a lot longer than I. Me? I bite.
4: Mr. Turtle, how many licks does it take to get to the Tootsie Roll Center of a Tootsie Pop?
7: I never made it without biting. Ask Mr. Owl, for he is the wisest of us all.

0: Mr. Owl, how many licks does it take to get to the Tootsie Roll center of a Tootsie Pop?
1: A good question. 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
0: If there's anything I can't stand, it's a smart owl.
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1: Hey, Ma! We get some meatloaf!
2: You know what? I will have some meatloaf. Let's have
0: living
2: some meatloaf.
0: Living the dream, man.
2: I knew you'd go.
1: Hey, Mom! The meatloaf! We want it now! The meatloaf! Ma, the meatloaf! Fuck!

And we heard a number by the Hillbilly Vegas, man. That's featuring that's featuring Paul Rogers, man. You know, Paul Rogers from Bad Company and stuff. Pretty cool jam there. And we kicked it off with our friends, the Snapcat Bandits, their new number, Beautiful Star. All right, let's get down to Babylon with Limberlost.

0: Sub-title. 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Engaging.
1: System override.
0: Would you like to have your soul defragmented?

0: You okay?
1: My head hurts.
0: You don't remember what just happened? No?
1: I mean, I lost time again.
0: Well, I got some good news. They've agreed to stop the trial. They're going to be sending you to a hospital. You can get the help you need. And there's a very good chance that you can get out someday soon.
1: Can't believe it. I don't know what to say, Mr. Vale.
0: It's all right, Aaron. It's okay.
1: I knew the minute you came into my cell, I knew everything was going to be okay. You saved my life.
0: Yeah. Gotta go.
1: When will I see you again?
0: Well, that's up to the courts now. I don't want you to worry, Aaron. I want to stay on top of this, okay?
1: Thank you.
0: All right. You give me a call if you need to, okay?
1: I will.
0: All right.
1: Hey, Mr. Vale?
0: Yeah.
1: Will you tell Miss Venable I'm sorry? Tell her I hope her neck is okay.

0: What did you just say?
1: What?
0: You told me you don't remember. You black out. So how do you know about her neck?

0: Well, good for you, Marty. I was gonna let it go. You was looking so happy just now, I was thinking, But to tell you the truth, I'm glad you figured it. Because I have been dying to tell you. I just didn't know who you'd want to hear it from, you know? I mean,
1: Aaron or Roy or Roy or Aaron.
0: Well, I'll let you in on a little secret. Sort of a client, attorney privilege type of a secret, you know what I mean? Mm-hmm. It don't matter who you hear it from. It's the same story.
1: I just had to kill Linda, Mr. Vale. That cunt just got what she deserved.
0: But cutting up that son of a bitch Russian, that was just a fucking work of art.
2: You're good. You are really good.
0: Yeah, I did get caught though, didn't I?
2: So there never was a Roy.
0: Jesus Christ, Marty, if that's what you think, I am disappointed in you, I don't mind telling you. There never was an Aaron, counselor. Come on, Marty, I thought you had it figured there at the end. The way you put me on the stand like that, that was fucking brilliant, Marty. And that whole thing about act like a man, Jesus, I knew exactly what you wanted from me. It was like we were dancing, Marty.
2: Guard.
0: Oh, come on, don't be like that, Marty. We did it, man. We fucking did it. We're a great team, you and me. You think I could have done this without you? You're just feeling a little anger here because you started to care about old Aaron. I can understand that, but... You know, love hurts, Marty. What can I say?
3: Hey, I'm just kidding, bud. I didn't mean to hurt your feelings. What else was I supposed to do? Hey, you're gonna thank me down the road, because this is gonna toughen you right up, Martin Vale. You hear me? That's a promise.

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Welcome to another edition of Rich Embry's Power Hour right here on your favorite station. Thanks so much for joining me. As always, this is one of two shows I do here on your favorite station, the other being Rich Embry's Retrograde, which is mostly new metal and hard rock, mixed with some classics and music history like we're doing today, but mostly new stuff in our take cover game. But today it's 70s, 80s, and 90s classic rock and classic metal. If you got to see the promo poster for today's show and the AI video I did of me in roller skating, that is actually a nod to the first Patrick Swayze movie, Skate Town USA, which was based on the roller skating fad of the late 70s and early 80s. I myself remember going to Saints Roller Rink here in town, like 11, 12, 13 year old, something like that. I think probably 12, 13 was probably a little late. I was already dating girls and stuff by then. But about 12 years old. So you'd go fancy place, playing lots of great 80s stuff like all the early 80s stuff anyway, so I digress. But anyway, speaking of early 80s, we started with a really cool song from the early 80s from 1982 from a band called Stranger from their self-titled album from 1982. We heard Nobody's Fool. Just stumbled across those guys recently, and they have a few albums out, and I actually kind of enjoy it. Not sure why they weren't a bigger hit, but anyway, we're going to go all over the 70s, 80s, and 90s today, and we're going to start off with some Rolling Stones playing Double Duty, the birthday of Ronnie Wood was a couple days ago, June 1st, born in 1947, and of course, the late Charlie Watts, his birthday would have been tomorrow, June 2nd, 1941, but sadly we lost him back in 2021. So we're going to play One Hit to the Body from 1986's Dirty Work, followed by Stars from the 1978 album Coliseum Rock, So Young, So Bad, and some classic Rockin' with Dockin' from 1985's Under Lock and Key. But still to come, we got some sweet Tempest, Ian Hunter, The Runaways, Macaulay Shanker Group, Daryl Mansfield, Metallica. We'll see what else we have time for. Here's some classic Stones. Craig it!

Whoa! How hard do you have to squeeze your testes to hit those notes? Awesome. Love that. Underrated Dawkins song for sure. Lightning Strikes Again from Under Lock and Key, released in 1985. That album actually ended up going platinum, which is over a million copies in the U.S. And, of course, it reached top 40 on the Billboard 200 charts and stayed there for almost 70 weeks. So you just forget how popular some of these albums were. You think, hair metal, and people, you know, or they turn their nose up or whatever at it and think it was just, you know, flash in the pan. But the hair metal stuck around for like a decade. And a lot of those artists sold multi-platinum and were on the Billboard chart for like weeks and weeks and weeks. So you can't take away what they did back in the 80s and early 90s for sure. Now, before that, we heard Stars, So Young, So Bad, another underrated band from their album, the fourth album from the band, Coliseum Rock, which came out back in 1978. And of course, starting off with the Rolling Uglies, the Rolling Stones, One Hit to the Body, playing Double Shot for Charlie Watts, rest in power, who would have had his birthday on June 2nd, born 1941. And, of course, Ronnie Wood, who's still trekking, who had his birthday on June 1st, born in 1947. We're going to stick with the 70s for the next one. You guys hear me talk about Sweet all the time, or The Sweet. We're going to pay tribute to the late Steve Priest, or Stephen Priest, who was one of the co-founders and bassist of the band, who we sadly lost about 5 or 6 years ago, 2020. I guess it'll be 6 years ago, on June 4th, 2020. So we're going to hear something off their 1977 album, Off the Record, called Lost Angels. Killer song from them. Then we're going to go Christian metal from the 80s, from Tempest, from one of their two albums, Eye of the Storm, released 1988. We'll hear Rock for the Light. And we'll close out with some Ian Hunter. You guys have probably heard the song Cleveland Rocks. Well, it was originally released as England Rocks. And we're going to celebrate Ian Hunter's birthday, born June 3rd, 1939, today in history, with England Rocks from the 1977 album Overnight Angels. But first, here's some classic Sweet on Power Hour.

Yes, yes, it does. That is where my people come from, at least part of my people. The rest come from right here as the indigenous part of me, the Ojibwe part. But the rest are England loyalists. If you go right back in my family tree, some of the names on there, they didn't even have the last name. It would be like Johnny the Loyalist. Like, I don't know. I don't understand. There's like, just didn't fill out the full thing. I don't know. But that tells me you're really, really, really tied to the old country if you're putting the Loyalist in your name. But I digress again. 70s, 80s, and 90s is what it's all about. And that, of course, was Ian Hunter. Most folks know from Mott the Hoople. England Rocks from 1977. Before that, Tempest, Rock for the Light, one of those bands on the

literally dudes would like hear that it's a female band, and they would like frown and close their ears and wouldn't even give it a chance. Thankfully, times have changed, like a lot, but it was sad back then. And the Runaways had a lot to live up to, and of course they were young teenage girls, and that helped a little bit. But their album, the self-titled album, was released back on June 1st, 1976. So we're going to hear American Nights from that album, followed by some classic MSG. Not that one, the second one, Macaulay Shanker Group, from their 1989 album. We'll hear Save Yourself, and we'll close out this trio with some more Christian hard rock from the Daryl Mansfield release Revelation, which came out back in 1985. We'll hear Thunder and Lightning. First, hear some Runaways for you.

that's the sound of hormones raging. Sheree Curry, Cherry Bomb, Sex Kitten, Bridget Bardot in a Trailer Park. Joan Jett, the rock and roll heart, street tough brunette. Sandy West, Miss California with a joint in her mouth and a chip on her shoulder. Lita Ford, the love child of Sophia Loren and Richie Blackmore, you do not want to fuck with Lita. Robin Robbins, the brainy brainiac who's Rolling Thunder on the bass.

A little Christian rock for you, or as they called it back in the day, Jesus music. Daryl Mansfield, who's one of the icons of that style of music. Of course, well known and an influence of many contemporary Christian artists, of course. That is off his fifth or sixth album, Revelation, from 1985, Thunder and Lightning. Before that, Macaulay Schenker Group, Save Yourself. That is off of the album of the same name. And, of course, Robin McCauley, the singer from Macaulay Schenker Group, still doing his thing. He's been putting out a lot of solo stuff. And, of course, if you haven't checked out his group Black Swan, I highly recommend it. They put out three albums so far, Shake the World, Generation Mind, and Paralyzed, just this year. Great stuff from Black Swan, which is Macaulay Schenker's newest thing. Before that, we heard The Runaways, American Nights, to celebrate the self-titled album released on June 1st, 1976. That leaves us down to the last song of the show. If you want to hear some new metal and hard rock, make sure you come and visit me at Rich Embry's Retrograde, the next show here on your favorite station I'll be doing. But do not go anywhere. More great DJs and music coming up on your station 24/7, 365. So don't go anywhere. Going to close out with some Metallica to celebrate the album Load. The sixth studio album from the band came out June 4th, 1996. Of course, they had the Load and the Reload albums back then. And people were shocked when the Load album came out because Metallica completely changed their look, complete with guyliner. It was quite a shock to go from the old Metallica look to this Metallica look with the shorter hair, the guy liner, and all that stuff. But it's still Metallica, and of course, the album went number one all over the world, including the U.S. Billboard 200, the U.K. Albums chart, and the rock and metal albums chart, and of course, up here in the Great White North on the Canadian Albums Chart and the RPM Charts. So we're going to leave with King Nothing from Load. We'll see y'all next time. Stay sexy. Keep those horns up high and always, always, always crank it loud.

0: That was wonderful.
1: Bravo!
0: I loved that.
1: Oh, it was great.
0: Well, it was pretty good.
1: Well, it wasn't bad.
0: Well, there were parts of it that weren't very good, though.
1: It could have been a lot better.
0: I didn't really like it.
1: It was pretty terrible.
0: It was bad.
1: It was awful.
0: It was terrible.
1: Get him away!

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Nobody's gonna treat me like a fool. Welcome to another edition of Rich Embry's Power Hour right here on your favorite station. Thanks so much for joining me. As always, this is one of two shows I do here on your favorite station, the other being Rich Embry's Retrograde, which is mostly new metal and hard rock, mixed with some classics and music history like we're doing today, but mostly new stuff in our take cover game. But today it's 70s, 80s, and 90s classic rock and classic metal. If you got to see the promo poster for today's show and the AI video I did of me in roller skating, that is actually a nod to the first Patrick Swayze movie, Skate Town USA, which was based on the roller skating fad of the late 70s and early 80s. I myself remember going to Saints Roller Rink here in town, like 11, 12, 13 year old, something like that. I think probably 12, 13 was probably a little late. I was already dating girls and stuff by then. But about 12 years old. So you'd go fancy place, playing lots of great 80s stuff, like you know, all the early 80s stuff anyway, so I digress. But anyway, speaking of early 80s, we started with a really cool song from the early 80s, from 1982, from a band called Stranger, from their self-titled album from 1982. We heard Nobody's Fool. Just stumbled across those guys recently, and they have a few albums out, and I actually kind of enjoy it. Not sure why they weren't a bigger hit, but anyway, we're going to go all over the 70s, 80s, and 90s today, and we're going to start off with some Rolling Stones playing Double Duty, the birthday of Ronnie Wood was a couple days ago, June 1st, born in 1947, and of course, the late Charlie Watts, his birthday would have been tomorrow, June 2nd, 1941, but sadly we lost him back in 2021. So we're going to play One Hit to the Body from 1986's Dirty Work, followed by Stars from the 1978 album Coliseum Rock, So Young, So Bad, and some classic Rockin' with Dokken from 1985's Under Lock and Key. But still to come, we got some sweet Tempest, Ian Hunter, The Runaways, Macaulay Schenker Group, Daryl Mansfield, Metallica. We'll see what else we have time for. Here's some classic Stones. Craig it!

hard do you have to squeeze your testes to hit those notes? Awesome. Love that. Underrated Dawkins song for sure. Lightning Strikes Again from Under Lock and Key, released in 1985. That album actually ended up going platinum, which is over a million copies in the U.S. And, of course, it reached top 40 on the Billboard 200 charts and stayed there for almost 70 weeks. So you just forget how popular some of these albums were. You think, hair metal, and people, you know, or they turn their nose up or whatever at it and think it was just, you know, flash in the pan. But the hair metal stuck around for like a decade. And a lot of those artists sold multi-platinum and were on the Billboard chart for like weeks and weeks and weeks. So you can't take away what they did back in the 80s and early 90s for sure. Now, before that, we heard Stars, So Young, So Bad, another underrated band from their album, the fourth album from the band, Coliseum Rock, which came out back in 1978. And of course, starting off with the Rolling Uglies, the Rolling Stones, One Hit to the Body, playing Double Shot for Charlie Watts, rest in power, who would have had his birthday on June 2nd, born 1941. And of course, Ronnie Wood, who's still trekking, who had his birthday on June 1st, born in 1947. We're going to stick with the 70s for the next one. You guys hear me talk about Sweet all the time, or The Sweet. We're going to pay tribute to the late Stephen Priest, who was one of the co-founders and bassist of the band, who we sadly lost about 5 or 6 years ago, 2020. I guess it would be 6 years ago, on June 4th, 2020. So we're going to hear something off their 1977 album, Off the Record, called Lost Angels. Killer song from them. Then we're going to go Christian metal from the 80s, from Tempest, from one of their two albums, Eye of the Storm, released 1988. We'll hear Rock for the Light. And we'll close out with some Ian Hunter. You guys have probably heard the song Cleveland Rocks. Well, it was originally released as England Rocks. And we're going to celebrate Ian Hunter's birthday, born June 3rd, 1939, today in history, with England Rocks from the 1977 album Overnight Angels. But first, here's some classic Sweet on Power Hour.

Yes, yes, it does. That is where my people come from, at least part of my people. The rest come from right here as the indigenous part of me, the Ojibwe part. But the rest are England loyalists. If you go right back in my family tree, some of the names on there, they didn't even have the last name. It would be like Johnny the Loyalist. Like, I don't know. I don't understand. There's like, just didn't fill out the full thing. I don't know. But that tells me you're really, really, really tied to the old country if you're putting the Loyalist in your name. But I digress again. 70s, 80s, and 90s is what it's all about. And that, of course, was Ian Hunter. Most folks know from Mott the Hoople. England Rocks from 1977. Before that, Tempest, Rock for the Light, one of those bands on the Christian metal label Pure Metal Records. They only put out the two albums, A Coming Storm in 1987 and Eye of the Storm in 1988-89. And starting off with Sweet Lost Angel, that of course is off the record, the 1977 release from the band, the fifth studio album from the British glam rockers, and that goes out to the late Steve Priest, who sadly passed on June 4th, 2020. Now, one of the biggest all-female groups of all time, of course, one of the very early ones, back in a time when literally dudes would like hear that it's a female band and they would like frown and close their ears and wouldn't even give it a chance. Thankfully, times have changed, like a lot, but it was sad back then. And the Runaways had a lot to live up to, and of course they were young teenage girls, and that helped a little bit. But their album, the self-titled album, was released back on June 1st, 1976. So we're going to hear American Nights from that album, followed by some classic MSG, not that one, the second one, Macaulay Shanker Group, from their 1989 album. We'll hear Save Yourself, and we'll close out this trio with some more Christian hard rock from the Daryl Mansfield release Revelation, which came out back in 1985. We'll hear Thunder and Lightning. First, here's some Runaways for you.

Hear that? That's the sound of hormones raging. Sheree Curry, Cherry Bomb, Sex Kitten, Bridget Bardot in a Trailer Park. Joan Jett, the rock and roll heart, street tough brunette. Sandy West, Miss California with a joint in her mouth and a chip on her shoulder.

little Christian rock for you, or as they called it back in the day, Jesus music. Daryl Mansfield, who's one of the icons of that style of music, of course, well known and an influence of many contemporary Christian artists, of course. That is off his like fifth or sixth album, Revelation, from 1985, Thunder and Lightning. Before that, Macaulay Schenker Group, Save Yourself. That is off of the album of the same name. And, of course, Robin Macaulay, the singer from Macaulay Schenker Group, still doing his thing. He's been putting out a lot of solo stuff. And, of course, if you haven't checked out his group, Black Swan, I highly recommend it. They put out three albums so far, Shake the World, Generation Mind, and Paralyzed, just this year. Great stuff from Black Swan, which is Macaulay Schenker's newest thing. Before that, we heard The Runaways, American Nights, to celebrate the self-titled album released on June 1st, 1976. That leaves us down to the last song of the show. If you want to hear some new metal and hard rock, make sure you come and visit me at Rich Embry's Retrograde, the next show here on your favorite station I'll be doing. But do not go anywhere. More great DJs and music coming up on your station 24/7, 365. So don't go anywhere. Going to close out with some Metallica to celebrate the album Load. The sixth studio album from the band came out June 4th, 1996. Of course, they had the Load and the Reload albums back then. And people were shocked when the Load album came out because Metallica completely changed their look, complete with guyliner. It was quite a shock to go from the old Metallica look to this Metallica look with the shorter hair, the guy liner, and all that stuff. But it's still Metallica, and of course, the album went number one all over the world, including the US Billboard 200, the UK albums chart, and the rock and metal albums chart, and of course, up here in the Great White North on the Canadian albums chart and the RPM chart. So we're going to leave with King Nothing from Load. We'll see y'all next time. Stay sexy. Keep those horns up high and always, always, always crank it loud.

0: That was wonderful.
1: Bravo.
0: I loved that.
1: Oh, it was great.
0: Well, it was pretty good.
1: Well, it wasn't bad.
0: Well, there were parts of it that weren't very good, though.
1: It could have been a lot better.
0: I didn't really like it.
1: It was pretty terrible.
0: It was bad.
1: It was awful.
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Some rare Dio kicking off the Hard, Heavy, and Hair Show, the ultimate radio show for true fans of heavy rock. My name is Pariah Burke, and I'm your host on this journey through 2 hours, 6 decades of hard rock, heavy metal, and hairy glam. 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You think it's a Johnny Cash original, but it's not. When OnlyFans and rock stardom overlap, a Mutt Lange tribute, rare hair from Firehouse, Def Leppard, Kix, Dio, Cinderella, and more. Who needs a label? LA hard rockers who chart all by themselves. All of that and more coming up in the next 1 hour 55 minutes. Right now, she's sticky sweet with Motley Crue on Hard, Heavy, and Hair.

Once upon a time, I thought threesomes would get old, but no matter how many I have, they never get old. That was Warrant, Love in Stereo. This is Poison, Let Me Go to the Show, a song with a whole new meaning.

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3: Ready for your first cover song of the week, Clue? Remember, the first clue is always the hardest. This week's original song was written by two men, a West Virginia-born poet and playwright named Billy Ed Wheeler, and one half of one of the most celebrated songwriting duos in rock and roll history, a man whose previous credits include Hound Dog, Jailhouse Rock, and Kansas City. Wheeler recorded the song himself in 1963. Almost nobody remembers his version, though. What happened 4 years later made absolutely sure of that. That's your clue. What song was that? More and easier clues later. The Rock Queen of the Week is next.
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For your second cover song of the week clue, let's talk about the covering artists, plural. The female vocalist on this cover made her name as the frontwoman of the hard rock band Femme Fatale. She later disbanded the group to step in as vocalist for Vixen, before once again resurrecting Femme Fatale in 2025. Now, in her 60s, she's built a thriving OnlyFans following, which is either rock and roll as hell or proof that the game never ends. Probably both. She's joining a Los Angeles independent hard rock band whose frontman grew up on the New York Dolls and the Ramones, moved to LA with nothing but his guitar, and cut his teeth in a Seattle-flavored outfit connected to one of grunge's most tragic legends, not Kurt Cobain. His band's 2023 album, Letters from the Psych Ward, produced multiple number one singles on Billboard's rock chart, without a single major label dollar behind it. Who are these artists teaming up for the brand new cover song? Think about it, more clues later. The Triple Shot kicks off the second hour of Hard, Heavy, and Hair, right after Ghost dances us macabrely out of this first hour.

0: Break out the Aquanet and choose leather or spandex, black or neon, boots or stilettos, panties or no panties. I know what I prefer. 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
1: Bartender, line them up. It's time for a triple shot. See if you can guess what all three of these songs have in common.

In order, you just heard Def Leppard, Rock Rock Till You Drop, AC/DC, You Shook Me All Night Long, and then, and don't hate me, Nickelback, If Today Was Your Last Day. What do all three of those songs have in common? Some triple shot connections are easy, others challenging. This is one of the latter. Have a think on it. What all three songs have in common is superstar rock producer Robert Mutt Lang, who produced Def Leppard albums High and Dry, Hysteria, and of course, the one from which Rock Rock hails, Def Leppard's 1984 comeback album, Pyromania. He also produced several AC/DC records, including Back in Black, and the Nickelback album from before everyone hated Nickelback, Dark Horse. This is Starless, the newest from A Perfect Circle on Hard, Heavy, and Hair with me, Pariah Burke.

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1: Pariah Burke on the Hard, Heavy, and Hair Show. He's a big hit at bachelorette parties. 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And my maid of honor, that skank.
0: She's a mean mistreater, and you just can't leave her alone. 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

0: for your third and final cover song of the week clue. Let's talk about the song itself. You've heard this song. You almost certainly think it was written by and originally recorded by the man in black and his wife. You're not alone, though, and you're not entirely wrong to feel that way. Their 1967 version was so definitive, so thoroughly theirs, that it buried Billy Ed Wheeler's 1963 original under the weight of pure legend. Johnny Cash and June Carter were deep in a very real, very public courtship when they recorded this song. Cash proposed to June on stage at a concert in February 1968. Their version hit number 2 on the country charts and won them a Grammy. It's a duet, a bickering, flirtatious back and forth between two people who can't help themselves. Do you know the song? No messing around, we're going to Jackson in the cover song of the week next.
1: If you lined up all his CDs, they'd stretch all the way up the stairway to heaven and down the highway to hell. Hard, Heavy, and Hair with Pariah Burke.
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0: Did you guess the cover song of the week, the covering artist, and the original recording artist? This week's cover song of the week is Jackson, written by Billy Ed Wheeler and Jerry Lieber, first recorded by Wheeler in 1963, made immortal by Johnny Cash and June Carter Cash in 1967, and covered this week by Blacklist Union featuring Lorraine Lewis. And yes, the song is about Jackson MISSISSIPPI. Cash and Carter's version hit number 2 on the country charts and won them a Grammy for Best Country and Western Performance, Duo or Group in 1968. Cash proposed to June on stage that same year. She was Carter family royalty. He was the man in black. Together, they owned this song so completely that Wheeler's original, co-written by the man behind Hound Dog and Jailhouse Rock, still gets overlooked 6 decades later. Wheeler still cashed those royalty checks, though. Notably, Blacklist Union's cover follows the Cash and Carter version of the song rather than Wheeler's original. The slightly altered lyrics that Cash and Carter made their own are the ones you'll hear. Lorraine Lewis,

0: frontwoman of Femme Fatale, former Vixen vocalist, current OnlyFans creator in her 60s, and as of 2025, back at the helm of a resurrected Femme Fatale, joins Blacklist Union's Tony West for this one. West grew up on New York Dolls and Ramones, moved to LA with nothing but his guitar, connected with Kevin Wood's Malfunction, and built Blacklist Union into one of the US's top independent rock acts, the hard way, all on their own. Songs from the LP Letters from the Psych Ward hit number one on Billboard's rock chart multiple times, but without a label, just independent on their own work. Here's Blacklist Union featuring Lorraine Lewis with Jackson, followed by the Billy Ed Wheeler original. I'm Pariah Burke. Billy Ed Wheeler wrote it, Johnny Cash owned it, and we're all just whoring around Jackson.
1: Cover.

That was Jackson, the 1963 Billy Ed Wheeler duetting with Joan Summer, following the cover song of the week by Blacklist Union featuring Lorraine Lewis. Right now it's Kix, and you better get it while it's hot.

If you missed any part of this show, you can stream it again on demand 25 hours a day, 8 days a week at hardheavyhair.com. My name is Pariah Burke. I'm your hard-talking, heavy-rocking hairball host and producer. Thank you for joining me. I'll see you back here next week on this station for another all-new Hard, Heavy, and Hair show. Soren Anderson and Micah Vandborg, in the form of their project called, appropriately, Electric Guitars, is going to play us out with a brand new song because we want to go out on a high note.

good morning, good afternoon, and good evening, folks. And welcome to the Wacky Wednesday edition of Kidman's Musical Madness on Digital Revolution Radio. This is your host, DJ Kidman, and for the next 3 hours, you're going to be listening to lots of good classic rock. From the 60s, 70s, 80s, and 90s, we'll hear some new music here about around 10 o'clock or so, my time. So stay tuned for that. Just want to talk a little bit here before we get the music started. I've been doing some volunteering these past few weeks. I've been volunteering at the library, helping sort books for the book sale. And the most important thing I've been doing is I've been volunteering at KTWU on the phone bank to try to help the station raise money. They have lost federal funding of over $900,000. So they're in the process of trying to get that made up. So I'm going to put out a plea here. They're almost done with their fiscal year. It ends at the end of June. But I want to just mention that if you like public TV, please, if you're in the Topeka area, or even if you're in the general area, Topeka, Kansas City, Lawrence, Eudora, DeSoto, Overland Park, any of you people in that area, please make a contribution. You can go online to ktwu.org and make a donation there. Or you can call the toll-free number, which is on the website, and make a contribution, please, because we want to go ahead and make sure that KTWU stays on the air. And also, I want to give a shout-out to some people here. I want to give a shout-out to the friends I met at the Sunrise Kiwanis Club on Friday. And then I also want to give a shout-out to my friends at the Sertoma Club that I met last night. I think hopefully a couple of the Sertoma guys are listening right now to me. I hope I gave them the information last night. So I hope they're listening to me this morning. If you are, give me a hi in the chat room, which is a way that anybody can go ahead and talk to me. Is just go to www.digitalrevolutionradio.com and hit the join the pit, put your name in and say hi to me. Or if you're out on around on the go, you can also listen to us on our mobile app, which you can get from the Apple Store or the Google Store. All right, enough talking here. We aren't here to talk. We're here to play music. So we're going to go ahead and get started right now. Oyster Cult, and don't fear the reaper.

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the Heat on Digital Revolution Radio, and Let's Work Together. Some live Bruce Springsteen on the show, and Fire. Boston from their first album, and Let Me Take You Home Tonight. Bob Seger and the Silver Bullet Band and her strut. Bob Dylan with Lay Lady Lay, and we started the show off with Blue Oyster Cult and Don't Fear the Reaper. This is DJ Kidman on a Wacky Wednesday on Digital Revolution Radio, the best damn station on the net, playing all kinds of great classic rock music for you here today. So I hope you're enjoying it. Please tell your friends, come on into the chat room and say hi to me. I don't think there's hardly anybody in there right now, so come on in and say hi. Or as I've said, as I've mentioned before, if you're on the go, you can take a listen to us on the mobile app, which you can get from the Google or Apple Store. All right. Back to more music here. And let's get this set started with some Pearl Jam and Even Flow.

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right. You're listening to part of our new music segment right now. Whoops, hang on. Yeah, there we go. You're listening to part of our new music segment right now. And that was Ginfred and Bliss. Now, before that, we had Muse Uprising, David Bowie, Rebel Rebel, AC/DC, TNT, Oasis, Don't Look Back in Anger, the Red Hot Chili Peppers, Give It Away, and Pearl Jam, Even Flow. We're going to get back to our new music segment right now. Killer Cal, Con, and Planet Overkill.

All right. That was Despire on Digital Revolution Radio and Faithless. Cabretta before that, and before you go, Dazer, I'm not sure how to pronounce that one, but anyway, they did I Can't Take It Anymore, Metal Mission, Let's Rock, Killer Khan, Planet Overkill, and we start that at music segment up, new music segment up with Glenn Fred and Bliss. This is Kidman on Kidman's Musical Madness, rocking your world on a wacky Wednesday. Hope you're enjoying the music. I hope that some of my Sertoma friends are listening in. If you are, come on into the chat room and say hi to me. Same thing with you Kiwanis people. If you are listening, give me a holler. And I also want to go ahead and talk about another show that is on Digital Revolution Radio that you guys need to listen to, and that's called The Rock Casserole with Jeff DuBerry and Mother Metal. They come on every Sunday from 12 noon to 5 p.m. Eastern Time, 11 to 4 Central Time. They play a lot of good independent rock, some mainstream rock. They just play a little bit of everything, kind of like what I do. But they do it for 5 hours. I only do it for 3. But they do an excellent show. They're worth listening to. You can come into the chat room, and there's a lot of good people in that chat room that you can talk to about music. So it's a good time had by all. So again, that's The Rock Casserole with Jeff DuBerry and Mother Metal every Sunday from 12 noon to 5 o'clock Eastern Time, 11 o'clock to 4 o'clock Central. Give them a listen. All right. 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

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I'm looking

Miss Janet Joplin with Big Brother and the Holding Company on Digital Revolution Radio and Peace of My Heart. Before that, The Outfield, Your Love, Stone Sour, Through Glass, Iron Maiden, The Trooper, Velvet Revolver, Slither, and from Who's Next, The Who with Baba O'Reilly. This is Kidman on Kidman's Musical Madness, rocking your world on a wacky Wednesday, playing a lot of good classic rock for you. I hope you're enjoying it. Please tell your friends that I'm on. 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And starting this set off, we've got some Gary Rafferty.

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Sorry about that, folks. Excuse me, darn. Sorry about that. That was Alice Cooper on Digital Revolution Radio and 18. Before that, Tommy Two Tone with 8675309. I wonder if anybody ever has called that number. Just to see if Jenny answers. Before that, Tracy Ullman. And They Don't Know. Plain White Tees. And Hey There, Delilah. And we started that set off with Gary Rafferty and Baker Street. Now we are ready for our new music, our Nuggets segment, where we're going to go ahead and start with Los Bravos and Going Nowhere.

0: 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This is Geddy Lee for RAD. To many of us, drunk driving is something that other people do. 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

the Dale Vitz on Digital Revolution Radio, and last time around, before that, the Status Quo and Pictures of Matchstick Men, Paul Revere and the Raiders, Just Like Me, The New Colony 6 at the River's Edge, The Human Beings, Nobody But Me, and we started that set off with Los Bravos and Going Nowhere. That was our Nuggets segment for today. We do that every Wednesday as well. Play some one-hit wonders. So I hope you enjoy that. Now we're going to get back into more music. We're almost done with the show. It's about a half. We still got about a half hour left. So we're going to keep on going here with some Matchbox 20.

spread around. United takes its time. Right to check outside the game. You know what I'm talking about. Just let me know if you wanna go to that home out on the range. They got a lot of nice girls.

Phoenix on Digital Revolution Radio and Listomania, Panic at the Disco and I Write Sins Not Tragedies, Evanescence with Amy Lee and Bring Me to Life, Jethro Tull, the title tune from their album Aqualung, that little old bat from Texas, ZZ Top with LaGrange, and started that set off with Matchbox 20 and Push. This is Kidman on Kidman's Musical Madness. Got one last little set to play for you, and we're going to go ahead and get it started right now with Tom Petty and the Heartbreakers. And Don't Do Me Like That.

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A lot of great artists on tap for you, our valued listeners, as well as some semi-interesting news stories on the bottom and top of each hour. We're going to kick it off with a band out of Winnipeg, Manitoba. They're called the Lost Planet Airmen, and they've got a brand new song called 93. It's a bit of a nostalgic piece, if you will. 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

a band out of Wisconsin that truly, truly likes to party, Muddy Udders with Mouth Breathing Man. Up next, it's a band called Door 13 and their song Drowning. We also have a classic from the Goo Goo Dolls, another local band, The Royal Blue, and a brand new one from Polar Nova on the way. 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

from right here in the Fox Cities area, the Royal Blue with OCDC, taking us up to our next featured artist. They're called Polar Nova. They're a four-piece band out of Spain. They got a brand new song called Way Over My Head, which I can relate to. Here's some Polar Nova for you right now on Zip Code Zero.

Approaching the bottom of the hour, time to take a quick break, check out some news, and right back into the music we shall go. This is a very enticing job offer, people. The Lagunitas Brewing Company is inviting craft beer and music fans to apply for its first ever Beer Roadie position. 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The Beer Roadie will work alongside Lagunitas brewers and beef educators or beer educators. 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A qualified beer roadie will take that knowledge on the road to Eddie's Dive Bar pre-show pop-up events at select Iron Maiden's Run for Your Lives tour stops, kicking off in New Jersey on September 5th. Applicants hoping to land the coveted Lagunitas Beer Roadie role must submit a 30-second video at beerroadie.com. This is a paid position, so if you got some time on your hands, you might want to give it a shot. I don't know. Opening up our next half hour of some pretty darn good music is a band from Eau Claire, Wisconsin. They're called Stretch 29. They claim to be a Wisco punk band. They got a brand new song out called Long Time. 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

Wow, Motive Black with Lift Me Up. I was not expecting that, but here we are, you and I together, checking out our latest featured artist for this week, Trace Kings. No stranger to the show, got a couple of other submissions in the library from these guys. They are from the UK, out of Kent, to be exact. They say they burst onto the scene in 2018, when they made their debut appearance on British television. Quite the splash, I would say. Here's a brand new one from Trace Kings called Bad Side Baby. 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

Sometimes we all need a little inspiration, something to shake us out of our comfort zone. The proverbial slap in the face, or a literal slap in the face. That's why we created Slapshot, a social experiment designed to spark inspired thinking. Slapshot works in two phases. Phase one involves a shot of liquor. This relaxes the person, allows them to let their guard down and feel joy. Phase two is a slap to the face. This removes any tired and expected ideas from the brain and jolts the person into action with a renewed sense of purpose. Or when someone just needed to calm down and get shit done. No one was harmed or offended during the making of this video. All participants were willing and even excited about their involvement. If you're experiencing anal leakage, you should consult a physician.

Well, thank goodness we can all breathe now. Classic from Bush, Machine Head. Next up, it's the Mysterines with Hung Up. After that, a local band, Verona Grove. Some Blue Helix and a new one from Seven Streets on the way. 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

Well, let's see if I can get through this one without losing the use of my pipes. Some of you may think that's a good thing. Anyway, 1 hour done, another hour to go, and another chance to say thank you for tuning into Digital Revolution Radio. Rush honored late drummer Neil Peart throughout the opening performance of their 50-something comeback at the LA Forum. 5 songs into the set, a video montage was playing on the big screen of the drummer's performances and was narrated by Peart's own voice. So that's pretty cool, pretty heavy. Peart's final concert with Rush took place in the Forum in the same venue where Rush began their 50-something tour on Sunday, June 7th. From all reports, Nika Niles did an outstanding job filling in for Neil Peart. Peart, of course, passed away in January of 2020 after battling a rare form of brain cancer. The music world was never quite the same after that, I don't think. Anyway, good for them on their 50th tour, 50th anniversary. What is it? 50-something comeback tour. I don't know why they call it a comeback. I guess it is, in a way. Our next featured artists are called Seven Streets, formed as a full band in December of 2025. 4 members from Liverpool. I guess they were had kind of a rotating door thing going with band members coming and going, but they finally solidified in 2025. They've got a brand new song out called Table for Two. 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

The Stray Pursuit, the song Mama. Up next, a band out of Green Bay, Wisconsin, Sons of Kong with Don't Want to Say. We also have a brand new one from Lunar Reverb on the way. 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

One band that still makes the crowds go nuts, The Hives with Hate to Say I Told You So, taking us up to our next featured artist, who are called Lunar Reverb, based out of Dallas-Fort Worth. Here's a brand new one from Lunar Reverb called Shot Her Question. 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

What happened? Craving Strange out of Long Island, New York, with their song Not Another Roxanne. We got one more song to take us into our final break, and I think that's going to be Francis with Today. 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

0: Well, here we are, bottom of the hour, our final break of the show. Checking out some worthwhile news stories. This one's kind of disconcerting, I think. Not quite sure what the hell's going on, but mystery men have been roaming through New York City's sewer system. City officials are warning potential copycats of dangers they'll face exploring the slimy underground. Now, obviously, there have been at least three confirmed sewer sites here since May 5th in the Big Road Apple, with no reported injuries so far. So it all started when an auto repair shop owner was working in the early morning hours of May 5th in the Astoria neighborhood of Queens when he made eye contact with sewer explorers as they lowered themselves into a manhole. Reports are of at least two other New York City sewer incursions since then, both in Brooklyn last week. So there's a group of people that are hopping in and out of the sewers, probably looking for some Ninja Turtles or something like that.
1: I like turtles.
0: You know, if you want to do something weird, that's fine. But doing something weird in a sewer in a big city, I think is, well, it's kind of self-defeating. Next up is The Light Show, a high-voltage, four-piece indie punk fit from just outside of Halifax there in Nova Scotia. Here's a brand new one from them called Plan for the Weekend. 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I've got a-

The hookup with Hold Your Breath. How about a local band called Black Belt Yellow Belly? Their song For You. We also have The Killers, some Pudge, and other good stuff on the way. 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

I've got soul, but I'm not a soldier. The Killers, all these things that I have done. How about a local band? They're called Pudge. They got a great song about the death of Kurt Cobain. A great video to go along with it. It's Pudge with Out of Sight. 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

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And that is a promise that I've been able to make now for a very long time. Who am I? Well, welcome, new listeners. My name is Timothy J., broadcasting from the Bill Kelly Memorial Broadcast Studio, which is located in the surrounding suburbs of the city of Sacramento. Sacramento is the state capital of the state of California in the United States of America. My goal, new listeners, is to make you become a regular listener. That brings me to those people. Thank you very much for listening to the Core Radio Show, however long you've been listening during our 12-plus years of existence. I truly appreciate you listening. I will always say thank you, even though I can never say thank you enough. Thank you for telling others they too should be listening. To all of you that are running around, walking around, lounging around, doing whatever else you're doing in your Core Radio Show t-shirts and or tanks, showing the world that you are rocking your core because you believe in what it is that I've been trying to do now for almost 13 years. 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That is coarradio.com. 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I had a tough go of it on the Monday broadcast. Let's see if I can not have any issues in this 1 hour Wednesday broadcast. So, new listeners, the Wednesday broadcast of the Core Radio Show that I call the Songs of the Week is a look back at those two other shows, the two full-length broadcasts that I do here on DRR every single week, which is why I say you can hear the Core Radio Show 7 days/nights a week, depending on the time zone that you're in. It's either a day or night, each and every week. So you've got three live broadcasts, and then you've got four rebroadcasts, making it 7 days/nights a week. And the other three shows are live more times than not. So I go through the playlist of the Friday show, which kicks everything off, and then we jump over the weekend and land back on DRR every Monday, and I look through that broadcast as well. So the Friday show is 2 hours long, and the Monday show is 3 hours long, so 5 hours of shows I go through in the playlist and try to come up with 10 or so songs that I felt were highlights of those two shows to play for this one-hour broadcast called The Songs of the Week. All right, so now you know. The two bands that I played for you to open up this broadcast, which more times than not, it's generally a two-song set to open things up. That was The Bites. Love these guys. It's been a while since we heard from them. They put out a brand new single back on the 3rd. Aftertaste, with a video attached to it as well. They are from L.A. Prior to The Bites, it was Anthony Saturno. Anthony Saturno is from New York, solo artist out of New York. Troublemaker is the song that I played for you. Now, that song as a single has been out since the 17th of April, but he missed me. But then he found me, or somebody representing him found me, to let me know that there was a video that was put out on Friday the 5th for that song, Troublemaker. And so the Core Radio Show doesn't only celebrate singles, maxi singles, EPs, or albums. We also celebrate and acknowledge the videos that artists put out. So if they don't put out a video at the same time that they put a single out, well, we'll play it twice if we play the song prior to the video coming out as a single. That's a sample and example of what it is you can expect to hear on the Core Radio Show, but not just those styles of rock, because for over 12 years, the Core Radio Show has been playing everything, in my opinion, the very best independent, non-major, non-mainstream solo rock artists and rock bands of many styles from all over the world for the world. Right here in front of me is this piece of paper that I write things on, and also shows me the rest of other songs stashed to the side in case I get to play more than 10 songs. It also shows me the date. It is Wednesday, June 10th, 2026. Obviously, it could be a completely different day or night for you if you're listening to the rebroadcast or podcast version of the show. However you're listening,
Again, I appreciate you listening. I can never say thank you enough, but I always will say thank you. All right, going into the next set, I never know on the Songs of the Week broadcast if it's going to be a four-song set or a five-song set. I just kind of feel it as it's rolling, so let's find out together. Starting off with the band 7 Weeks and a track titled Shape Me on the Wednesday Core Radio Show, Songs of the Week here on DRR.

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Well, we started out this Wednesday Core Radio Show Songs of the Week with a blues rockin' song, just a rock song, and now we just did an entire five-song set of different flavors of alternative rock. 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Less than 30 minutes left of show. I'm going to get at least 10 songs in, but I really want to try to get more than that. So let me tell you what I played for you, and then let's get back to it. We've got The Devil Wears Nada queued up and ready to go with their latest track. But we wrapped up that five-song set. Second song we've ever gotten from this band, A Permanent Shadow. Out of Spain, brand new single that came out on Friday the 5th. We'll Be One is the title of that track from the upcoming Half Century Dead End album. That'll be coming out, I don't know. There's no information of when it's going to be coming out, what month, what date. So we'll keep you posted on that. Prior to A Permanent Shadow, it was the band Veins. There's a few bands that call themselves Veins. If you like that track that's been out since the 29th of May, I Keep Falling, you want to follow the UK-based band Veins. And I had promised that I was going to play that song on this Songs of the Week because I didn't get a chance to play it last Songs of the Week. I probably should have, but I didn't, so I made a promise that I was going to most definitely play it again because I love it so much. I hope you do too. Evergrey. Latest single from their brand new album that came out on Friday the 5th. Architects of the New Weave is the title of the album. Brand new single that was released just a couple of days before on the 3rd with a video attached to it. A Burning Flame. The title of that track from Sweden's Evergrey. Oh, it's featuring also Mikael Stanny. Yep, that's how you say his last name. Mikael Stanny of Dark Tranquility. All right, there you go. Prior to Evergrey, it was The Boy That Got Away. Fun name for a band out of Denmark. Single that's been out since the 15th of last month. We got it late, so it made it on the Friday and Monday broadcasts of the Core Radio Show, making it on this Wednesday broadcast of the Core Radio Show, known as the Songs of the Week, and The One is the title of that track from Denmark's The Boy That Got Away. Prior to them, starting it all out five songs ago, the band 7 Weeks out of France. Single that's been out since the 1st of this month. We just got it, so 9 days late. Hey, it's okay. Well, actually, not 9 days when we played it for the first. It doesn't matter. We got it late, but better late than never. Shape Me is the title of that single, and it's going to be on an album titled Going Back Home that'll be out on the 18th of September. All right, there you go. So as promised, here is The Devil Wears Nada, and I've also got queued up and ready to go the band Code Red, who are going to be re-releasing a 2017 album, but they've got a couple of brand new tracks that are on this upcoming re-release of this 2017 album, and we're going to play one of those tracks coming up next, as well as more on this Wednesday Core Radio Show, Songs of the Week on Digital 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

Now, looking at the playlist that I put together here after playing the songs for you on this Wednesday Core Radio Show Songs of the Week, it looks like I got in 11 songs. I'm looking at the possibility of trying to push it for 12, but looking at the clock and looking at how long the song is that I could have played for you, it might cause a problem. Because at the top of the hour, if you're listening to this live right now, top of the hour, it's going to be Rich Embry taking things over here on Digital Revolution Radio. And I don't want to, you know, I don't want to make that start late. So let's do our back announce and let's give you some information. And then we'll go ahead and hand things over to Rich Embry. What do you say? I think that sounds like a perfect plan. So Vadim Lalayan out of Russia, teaming up with vocalist Mark Basile. He of DGM out of Italy. So maybe it's Basile. B-A-S-I. Yeah. Basile, okay, because Basil, okay, L-E, all right. So Mark Basile, vocalist for the long-running band out of Italy, DGM, teaming up with Vadim for this particular track that came out on Friday the 5th, Save Our Love. Prior to Vadim, Distance of Thought. Now, this particular band out of Texas is going back and making a video for a song that's off their 2023 album, Edge of Forever, an album that came out on the 2nd of January of 2023. They just put out a brand new video for that particular track to celebrate them signing to another independent record deal. And then they said, let's put something new out. Let's go ahead and do a video for one of our songs off of our album, Edge of Forever. So they did. When I See You Fall is the title of that song that they did a performance video for from the band out of Texas, called Distance of Thought. So looking forward to some new music coming from this band, obviously. Prior to Distance of Thought, Code Red. Now, speaking of a band working something from back in the day, 2023, well, this band is working something from 2017. Code Red out of Sweden put out a brand new single, a bonus track. They got two brand new recorded songs for this deluxe. I was having all kinds of trouble on Monday trying to describe this album. So Incendiary is the name of the album that came out in 2017. But the Incendiary album bonus version is coming out on the 17th of July. So I played you that bonus track that I played for you on Monday, and we'll go ahead and dig a little deeper into the album for the other bonus track when it comes out. But the one I played for you, Into the Fire, came out as a single on the 5th of June. Prior to Code Red was The Devil Wears Nada. They started off that four-song set. Out of Sweden, another track that they released from their upcoming In Lust We Thrust album, and that makes another time where I did not giggle after saying that album title. The first couple of singles, I couldn't help myself. It was just like a 10-year-old boy. Devil Wears Nada out of Sweden put out that brand new single with a video attached to it on Friday the 5th, Victoria. That's the name of that song. And there you go. That's what I played for you in this Wednesday Songs of the Week. Let me tell you a couple of things about the Core Radio Show before I hand things over to Rich Embry at the top of the hour. If you're not listening live, though, I didn't mention this. 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All right, so just keep that in mind. You also find all the social media linked there. 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When you do send me something, please give me a little bit of information of what it is you've sent me so I can pass it on to the listeners. Like,
Is the song out yet? If not, when? Is it, if it's only one song you sent me, is that song a standalone single, or is it off of an EP or an album? What's the title of that album or that EP? Are they out yet? If not, when? And where are you from? What state? What country? That way I can pass that information on to the listeners. If you want to like include a link to your social, that would be great too. 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I do this show every single week and have been now for over 12 years because without original artists, there is no future in the arts. Until next time, my name is Timothy J. Thanking you so much for listening. Keep your eyes open, ears open, but don't listen to the noise. Fill it up with music. Hope to see you back here this coming Friday, 1 p.m. Pacific on DRR. Until then, cheers. 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

AC/DC, the seventh studio album from the Aussie Rockers, released back in 1980, in the summer of 1980. It was the first album to feature Brian Johnson as lead vocalist, taking over, of course, from Bon Scott, who passed in February of that year, earlier that year, 1980, sadly. So, Brian Johnson took over, but today in history, of course, June 7th is the day, June 7th, 2004 is the day that that album reached double diamond status, which is over 20 million copies just in the US of A. So imagine the rest of the world. So massive, massive album for them. Welcome to another edition of Rich Embry's Retrograde here on your favorite station. And what I do on this show, one of two shows I do for you. This one, mostly new metal and hard rock mixed with some classics and music history, of course. Our take cover game later in the show, which you get the chance to participate, to be part of the show. If you're listening on the Sunday live version, guess who did the original song, just the band, for 3 points. And if you can guess who is covering the song, you get a bonus point for 4 points per round. Congratulations to Hikiri, who won the May competition, got the most points in May. So congratulations to Hikiri. Rhonda came in second there. So you guys did pretty awesome. So we tabulate those points and we announce a winner at the end of the month. And again, Hikiri won for last month. So that'll be coming up a little bit later. But we got tons of new music from you for you from Accept, Electric Callboy featuring The Offspring, Axty, Rock Justice featuring Doro, Moon Fever, Tom Morello featuring Serge Tankian and Roman Morello as well, Famous Strangers, VBO, Kill the Lights, Self-Deception, Rexoria, Europe's back with another new song, Shinedown, of course, has new music out, Nemesis gave us some music, but it's a little bit older, but first time for us here on the show, Illumishade, and a whole bunch more. I'm going to start off with the Accept. It's a familiar song, though. You folks all probably heard this one. It is to celebrate their anniversary release, Teutonic Titans, 1976 to 2026, which is coming out in September. The song itself features Phil Anselmo, Kirk Hammett, Mickey D, Billy Sheehan. The song I'm talking about is Fast as a Shark. Then we're going to get naked back to 1999 with Methods of Mayhem. And we're going to celebrate Ugly Kid Joe's EP Stairway to Hell, which was released June 5th, 2012, with their song Devil's Paradise. But first, some classic Accept. Crack it.

Live from the tundra of the Great White North to your earholes. This is Rich Embury's Retrograde. Everything that rocks.

Paradise there from Ugly Kid Joe. Highly underrated EP from them, Stairway to Hell, released June 5th, 2012. Chock full of goodies. Maybe I'll play another one off of there a little bit later, but of course, folks remember them from the 80s/90s. I guess it'd be more 90s, 2000s in there. Everything About You, I Hate Everything About You, all that kind of stuff. So, great song. Bunch of good songs from them. They also did that cover that makes all dads and sons cry. Speaking of covers, of course, we got Take Cover coming up a little bit later. We got four or five covers for you today. Make you guess, see who's got their music chops up today. Brand new music from Electric Callboy just dropped on us, a new song featuring The Offspring called Let the Good Times Roll. And our friends MX The American from their 2025 album Monster. We'll hear back for more. And a new one from Axty called Nothing But Pain in this trio. Just want to say hi to everybody who's dropping into the chats and discords. I appreciate you folks hanging with me on a Sunday fun day. Just a reminder, this show does replay through the week on many great stations as well. If you don't catch the live show and then goes to the podcast after that on most major podcast apps. But the best way to listen is how you're listening right now. So I appreciate you. Let's kick it off with that new Electric Callboy and The Offspring.

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That is Nothing But Pain right here on Rich Embry's Retrograde. Before that, MX the American back for more. And starting off that trio, Electric Callboy featuring The Offspring, Let the Good Times Roll. Brand new music here on the show. Lots of it throughout the show. Thank you for joining me as always. But I do like to go back in time, a little bit of back in history for those who maybe weren't alive when this stuff was popular and they're missing out. So one of those bands was Faith No More. We're going to go back to their album Angel Dust. I should also mention that Axty has a new album coming out called The Pain Made Me Who I Am on August 21st on Napalm Records, if you want to check that out as well. But Angel Dust from Faith No More, the fourth studio album from the band, came out on June 8th, 1992. So tomorrow in history. So we're going to hear some Midlife Crisis from that, followed by a new one from Rock Justice featuring Doro Pesch. First in Line is the name of the song. Then we're going to go back in time to a cover. The original song by Russ Ballard from Argent. You know, the Hold Your Head Up guys. Back in 1970 on the self-titled debut album, they released Liar. Later that year, it was covered by one of my favorite bands of all time, Three Dog Night, on their Naturally album in 1970. So we're going to hear the Three Dog Night version. That is to celebrate the late Chuck Negron, who would have celebrated his birthday on June 8th, born 1942, but we sadly lost him earlier this year in February of 2026 at the age of 83. Still to come, we got some Drowning Pool, Moon Fever, Cuff, Tom Morello, Vince Neil, Famous Strangers, Rats, VBO, Iron Maiden, and more. But first, some classic Faith No More.

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0: But Dog River has always been a farming community. I think that we should build something that would show how proud we are of our agricultural heritage.
2: There you go. Now we're cooking.
0: My suggestion is we should build a hoe.
2: World's biggest hoe?
0: It could be coming up out of the earth, covered with topsoil.
3: Now it's a big dirty hoe.
2: Okay, you know what? Hold up just a second. Hang on. I don't know if this hoe thing is such a great idea. How about a big shovel?
3: That's almost the same thing.
4: Jeez, Brent. First you tried to steal my idea, now you're taking hers.
3: Yeah, Brent. Why don't you look Fitzy's grandma in the eye and give her one good reason why this town can't build a great big dirty hoe?
2: Got it. Fitzy, are you really okay with us building the world's biggest...
4: What was I gonna say, Brent? She's my grandma. My grandma!
5: The tourist attraction that the committee has decided to build is the world's biggest hoe.
6: I can't believe they're building the world's biggest hoe. May as well say we've got the world's biggest prostitute.
0: Now we'll move on to... Shame on you! Why do you youngsters always have to have such filthy mouths?

0: Negron there. That is Three Dog Night and their version of Liar from Naturally from 1970. Before that, Rock Justice, brand new song featuring Doro Pesch, First in Line. And starting on with a classic from Faith No More, Midlife Crisis, to celebrate Angel Dust. The album released June 8th, 1992, did very well for the band at the time. I remember it being all over radio and video, etc. Eventually went gold in the US and the UK. Speaking of songs that did very well for the band, how about Drowning Pool, Bodies, and their album Sinner, which came out June 5th, 2001. That album went platinum in the US. And we're going to hear their song Bodies, followed by a new one from Moon Fever called Bury Me, and our friends in Cuff from their Chapter One album. We'll hear Cosmic Cowboy. But again, stick around. We got five covers for you coming up a little bit later. I think a few of them are going to be a little easy, but I always say that, and we'll see. Sometimes you get the tough ones and can't get the easy ones, so I'm at a loss sometimes, but we'll see how you do. And again, congratulations to Hikiri, who finished first in May with the most points. Still got some classics from Vince Neil, Rat, Iron Maiden, and more, but some brand new music from Famous Strangers, Tom Morello, and Serge Tankian with Roman Morello, VBO, or Vice Business Only. It's their new song. Kill the Lights has a killer new metal song or hardcore song, whatever you want to call it. Self Deception's got new music. Rexoria, Europe. Lots of great new music on the show today. But we're going to go back with an oldie but a goodie. Let the bodies hit the floor.
1: Let the bodies hit the floor.

0: when you go into these neighborhoods, man, you gotta have your stuff all together, man. You gotta have your attitude and your whole trip down, man. You know, everybody throws their bad looks at you, you know?
1: Man. I feel like we should go eat tacos now or something.
0: Want me to teach you some Spanish words, man?
1: Okay.
0: Okay, but like when you see a real good friend, you know, like say, hey, pendejo, how you doing? Try it.
1: Hey, pendejo, how you doing?
0: Yeah, that's close enough, man.
1: What does that mean?
0: Oh, that means my real good friend.
1: How's that again?
0: Pendejo, man.
1: Pendejo.
0: Yeah. Then say, bend over, pendejo. Hey, Holmes. You got a nice yard.
1: Yeah, see ya, pendejos.

from their new album, Chapter One, that is Cuff with Cosmic Cowboy, Cuff from Virginia. And they kind of give me some Vane vibes from the 80s. I don't know if you remember Vane, the Beat the Bullet band, but very Vane-ish vibes there, but I like it. I definitely like it. So for that, Moon Fever, brand new music from them. They are from Seattle, Washington. The new song we heard was Bury Me, and starting off with a classic from Drowning Pool. Their album Sinner came out June 5th, 2001. Of course, we heard the smash hit Bodies to start off that trio. Lots of new music for you, so we're going to hit you with yet another one. Tom Morello is back with brand new music. This time, it's featuring Serge Tankian, System of a Down, and Roman Morello, his son. So we're going to hear the song Adjourn It, followed by a classic from Vince Neil from the 1992 album Exposed, and a brand new one from Canadians Famous Strangers. They've got a self-titled album coming out in August, so look for that, but they've dropped the song on us, Ghosts of Men, which we'll hear in this trio. But first, some brand new music from Tom Morello, Serge Tankian, and Roman Morello.

0: Hey Decker, this is Vince Neil. Hey, want to say happy birthday, brother. This is actually from Christian Mom, Ethan, and Blake. So keep on rocking, shout the devil, and do some feel good stuff at big old 4-0, you man. All right, see you later.
1: Man, what are you talking about? What are you talking about, man? I tell you what, fat kid's always a funny one, man. Is it dang old John Candy, John Belushi, knife and fork, Doug Dave.

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Oops. Anyway, that was Famous Strangers with their latest song, Ghosts of Men. Again, their self-titled album coming out August 21st. And have you seen the press photo of the band? Looks like somebody got, like, a sale of those metal O-rings that you put on, like, clothing and stuff, because they're covered in it. From their pants to their battle vests, covered in those little O-rings all over them. You had to see the picture to know what I'm talking about, but it's pretty, it's a little overboard, but still looks cool nonetheless, and a great song. Can't wait to hear more from the new album from those guys. I'll get a better version of that song. I'm not sure why it's cut off, but somehow it got cut off. Anyway, for that Vince Neil, You're Invited But Your Friend Can't Come. Of course, folks, remember that from the Pauly Shore and Brendan Fraser movie Encino Man back in the day. Of course, Dream Star mentioned that. And of course, off of his album, which did not too bad back in the day. 1992, Exposed was the name of the album, so pretty good. Starting off with some Tom Morello featuring Serge Tankian and Roman Morello, Adjourn It. Great song from them. You're hearing Rat in the background. Everybody knows who listens to my show how much I love the Rat. And of course, summer always reminds me of Rat. I don't know why, just does. Maybe just how they release their albums or whatever through the years. But when I think of summer, I think of Rat. That's one of the bands that brings me happiness in summertime. But sadly, one of the main songwriters of all their biggest hits and guitarist Robin Crosby passed on June 6, 2002. He had contracted AIDS back in the 90s, but was also a heroin user. And sadly, we lost him on June 6, 2002. But the songs remain. We're going to hear something off 1988's Reach for the Sky, Bottom Line, followed by a brand new song from VBO, or Vice Business Only, which is a new band fronted by power metal band singer Francesco, who fronts Windrose, and an electronic musician named Simone. Great song called Monsters. We'll follow it up with a brand new song from Kill the Lights. So the new song called Panic Blooms. A nice heavy one I think you're going to like, but a classic from Rat to kick it off.

Hello, an update from Finland. The snow is gone and the sunshine is back. And what are we getting from that? The mosquito attack, and that sucks. That's why I'm listening to Rich Embry playing Everything That Rocks.

Perfect from Kill the Lights there, featuring a former Bullet from My Valentine drummer and the singer formerly from Throw the Fight there. The latest single, Panic Blooms, brand new music from them right here on Rich Humphries Retrograde. Before that, VBO, a.k.a. Vice Business Only, with their song Monsters. Again, that band fronted by the frontman from Windrose. And starting off with some Rat Bottom Line, going out to the late Robin Crosby, who sadly passed June 6, 2002. Rest in power. Going to pay tribute to start off this next trio to drummer Nico McBrain. His birthday was recently as well, June 5th, 1952. Of course, you guys know him probably most from Iron Maiden. So we're going to hear something off of one of my favorite Maiden albums, Somewhere in Time, from 1986. Followed by some new music from Self-Deception from their latest album, One of Us, the latest single, Break. And we're going to go back in time with some Deep Purple to close out this trio from their album, Deep Purple in Rock, which came out June 5th, 1960. 70. Still to come, new Rexora, Europe, Shinedown, some classics from Avenged Sevenfold, Queens of the Stone Age, Stone Temple Pilots, and more, as well as some Nemesis, some Alice in Chains. Of course, our take cover game coming up in a couple sets here, so if you want to play along on the Sunday version, get in your station chat room or Discord server if they have one. If not, you can DM me while the song is playing on any of the social media apps at Rich Humphries. Very easy to do. I should get them here in the out of control room as the song is playing. If you can guess who did the original, just the band. That's all I need. I don't need the song title. I just need the band. You get 3 points. And then a bonus point if you can guess who is covering the song again, just the band. And again, congratulations to Hikari, who got the most points in May. So congratulations to them. Going to start off this next trio, as I said, with a classic from Iron Maiden, and I know you love it, Wasted Years.

few months before I was even born on June 5th, 1970. I was born later in September of that year. But the first studio album featuring the Mark II lineup of the band, Richie Blackmore, Ian Gillan, Roger Glover, John Lord, and Ian Paice. Classic album from them. Of course, we heard Speed King. Before that, brand new music from Self Deception, Break. And starting out with some Iron Maiden, Wasted Years. To celebrate Nico McBrain's recent birthday, June 5th, 1952. And we're back to some new songs. Start this one. Actually, all three of these are new, in fact. The first one from the latest album, the fourth studio

album Fallen Dimension from the Swedish melodic power metal symphonic metal band Rexoria, was just released in May on Black Lodge Records. We'll hear their song Metallic Rain from that. Europe is back with a brand new album called Come This Madness, which comes out September 25th. Speaking of September, 2 days before my birthday, on the September 25th, 2026, a 12th studio album from the band. We've already heard one song from the album here on the show. We're going to hear the second song, The Cult of Ignorance. I'll close out this trio with a new one from the latest Shinedown album, which just came out, 8. We'll hear Deep End. Then we got one more set before the take cover, so if you want to participate, if you're listening to the Sunday version of the show, get in your station's chat or Discord, or again, you can DM me on the social media to play along. But before we get to that take cover, we'll hear classics from Avenged Sevenfold, Queens of the Stone Age, and Stone Temple Pilots. But let's start with these three new ones first. Rexoria,

Why don't all you little idiots press your faces up against the speakers and blow

Chumbrys route to great deep end from their latest 8. Can't go wrong with a little shine down. For that brand new Europe, The Cult of Ignorance, that is off their upcoming 12th studio album. The Swedish hard rockers are releasing a new album, of course. Joey Tempest, John Norman crew. September 25th, 2026, the album will drop on us. We've already heard 2 tracks from the album so far, One on One and this one, The Cult of Ignorance. Before that, we heard new music from Rexoria, Metallic Rain. Speaking of rain, I just got the rain alarm on my phone telling me we're going to get rain here pretty soon. So don't have to water the garden today. It's going to do it from heaven. So all good in the hood here. Love it. 3 more tunes before we get to this week's Take Cover game. If you want to participate, if you want to play along, if you want to interact, of course, if you're listening on any day but Sunday, the replays through the week. You can play along in your head for funsies, but you got to be listening to the Sunday live version to play along, sadly. But those of you listening to the podcast after the fact or the replays all week, you can still have fun with it for sure. But we're going to have 5 covers today, but 3 songs before we get to that, some classics. The first being from my son's favorite band, Avenged Sevenfold. Their album City of Evil dropped on us yesterday in history, June 6, 2005, the 3rd studio album from the band. We'll hear Bat Country, followed by some Queens of the Stone Age. Their album Rated R, also known as Rated X or Rated RX, came out yesterday in history as well, June 6, 2000. And we'll hear the song The Lost Art of Keeping a Secret. And to close out this trio, an oldie but a goodie, from the early 90s, from Stone Temple Pilots, from their album Purple, came out today in history, June 7th, 1994. We'll hear the song Vaseline. First, crank it loud for some Avenged Sevenfold.

0: Oh no, not again. The creature stirs. Oh God, I think it's gonna be a gusher.
1: This is the sixth time in an hour. Oh God.
2: He sounds like a chronic masturbator.
3: He prides himself on it.
1: See, I have to take care of it. Or else I'm going to explode. Just excuse me while I
2: Time now, man.
1: Oh God! Oh God, this is the best!
0: Oh God!
4: Oh yes! You know what that intro means? It is time for Take Cover right here on Rich Embry's Retrograde. Your time to interact, to take part, to be part of the show, to guess who covered that song, who is the original, etc. Get in your station's chat room or Discord server if they have one, if you're listening on Sunday. Otherwise, you can DM me on social media if your station doesn't have one of those. What you got to do is, while the song is playing, be the first to answer, who is the original artist? Who is the original band? I don't need the song title, just the band. You get 3 points for that. And if you can guess who is covering the band name as well, you get an extra point. So 4 points per round. If you're just DMing me, you don't have to be the first to answer because you'll be the only one answering there. So you'll get the points regardless if you get it right. But if you're in the station's chat room or Discord, of course, you got to be the first one to answer to get the points. Going to have 5 of them for you. So we're going to play them back to back to back. But, before we get to that, of course, we just heard Stone Temple Pilots, as I said, Vaseline from that massive 6x platinum album released today in history, June 7th, 1994. 6x platinum and went to number one. People forget how huge that album was. Before that, Rated R from Queens of the Stone Age, released June 6, 2000. We heard The Lost Art of Keeping a Secret. Of course, that album, Nick Oliveri and Joss Holm, had Mark Lenigan from the Screaming Trees joining on vocals for one of the songs, and even Rob Halford helped with the backing vocals on one of their songs on there as well, Feel Good Hit of the Summer. So great album from them. And of course, City of Evil from Avenged Sevenfold, released June 6, 2005. We heard Bat Country. So here we go. Here's Take Cover. You're playing along. Play along. 5 in a row. Here's cover number 1.

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1: I want you to know that I'm happy for you. I

Last one for sure, bunch of you, but let's see how you folks did on this week's Take Cover. The last one there was a toughie, but some of you might recognize the song by Bauhaus, Bela Lugosi's Dead. That was the original. That was covered by Opera IX, Opera 9. Derek got 3 on that, Nico 3, Rhonda 3, Hakiri 3, Dutch 3, Bodan 3, Denise 3, Vanessa 3, and Leone got 3. Cover number 4 was a new one from Gamma Ray. I actually played the original this past Wednesday on Power Hour, my 70s, 80s, and 90s classic rock and classic metal music history show. The original was The Sweet Lost Angels, but Gamma Ray was covering that. Nico got 3 on that, Hakiri 3, Vanessa 3, Jesus 3, Bodan 3, Dutch 3, Rhonda 3, DJ Kimono got all 4, and Gator got 1 on that one for guessing the Gamma Ray. Cover number 3 was The Warning, covering Alanis Morissette's You Oughta Know. Very clean version of that one. Rhonda got 3 on that, Nico 3, Hakiri 3, Alejandro 3, Jesus 3, Vanessa 3, Dutch 3, Bodan 3, Gator 3, and Dreamstar 3 on that. Cover number 2 was Famous Underground, which features the singer from Slick Toxic in that one, of course. They were covering Megadeth's Peace Sells. Skyrock's got 3 on that, Rhonda 3, Hakiri 3, Nico 3, Alejandro 3, Vanessa 3, Jesus 3, Dutch 3, Bodan 3, Dreamstar 3, and Scully got 3 on that. And way back at the beginning, we heard Blacklist Union. They were covering Jackson, which also featured Lorraine Lewis of Femme Fatale. The original was by Billy Ed Wheeler and Jerry Lieber, but it was first performed by the Kingston Trio, plus Wheeler, which is the band with the singer in it, and Flat and Scruggs. But most people know the Johnny Cash and June Carter version, but that would be a cover of the song. So anyone who got that one right was right on with that one. So that was a really tough one. Rhonda got 3 in that. Derek 3, Jesus 3, Hakiri 3, Blaze 3, Nico 3, Vanessa 3, and I gave Dreamstar 3 1 for guessing the Johnny Cash and June Carter thing. But congratulations to those who got points this week, and once again, congratulations to Hakiri for winning the May competition. Anyway, we're down to the last little bit of the show, but I got some music from Nemesis from their 2025 album Eye for Eye. We'll hear Hell's Last Kiss, followed by a new one from Illumishade called Paralyzed, and another one from Ugly Kid Joe's Stairway to Hell. We heard a song earlier to celebrate the anniversary on June 5th, 2012. Great EP from them. We'll hear No One Survives. Still to come, some Alice in Chains and some On Lap and a bunch of others. But first, here's some Nemesis for you. Crank it loud.

Just love that. That is Ugly Kid Joe, No One Survives, from their EP Stairway to Hell, released digitally June 5th, 2012. A month later, it was released on physical versions. But great EP, the first EP from them since their Ugly as a Wannabe EP that kicked them off back in 1991. And it was the follow-up to Motel California in 1996. Since then, they put up two full-length albums that are pretty good as well, Uglier Than They Used to Be in 2015, and their last one, Rad Wings of Destiny, which is also awesome. And of course, Stairway to Hell, a play on AC/DC's Highway to Hell there. Anyway, that puts me out of time, so I want to thank everybody for tuning in. Make sure you check out my other show, Rich Embry's Power Hour, 70s, 80s, and 90s, classic rock and classic metal. I'm going to leave you with two tracks, a classic from Alice in Chains that was released on June 7th, 1992. I'm talking about the single Wood from Alice in Chains. And we'll close out with a Japanese band called Lady Baby. They are a Japanese kawaii metal band. I'm going to send that out to our Japanese listeners, Hikari and Nico, who listen regularly. The new song is called, I'm not going to say it in Japanese, but in English it's A Flower Is One Monomi or something like that. But great song nonetheless. So we'll leave you with the Alice in Chains and Lady Baby. Thanks so much for tuning in. Stay sexy. Keep those horns up high and always, always, always crank it loud. Stick around. More great DJs and tunes coming up.

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2: Well, this just might be the biggest show we've ever done. This week, Metal Shop salutes the biggest supergroup of all time. I mean, hey, there are 38 people in Nuclear Messiah. And yeah, that's less than the Hearing Aid Project back in 1985, but that was a one-off benefit project for a guy named Doc, who's always been nice to me. Here's Nuclear Messiah main man Chris Poland with the complete Genesis story. Chris?
3: Here's how it happened. Brian Pereira, he runs Cleopatra Records, that's his label. He runs this idea by me where he's going to get like almost 40 iconic musicians. We're going to make a record with them all. And I was like, okay. The producers wrote like the skeleton, you know, song, and then everybody just gave their 2 cents to it.
2: Metal Shop digs into this killer new project, as well as some backstory on the stars in this new gang. As always, we have the top 3 metals of the week and a lot more. Here's the perfect number 3 right now. It's Five Finger Death Punch out of the box with Eye of the Storm.
4: Over!

0: That's Five Finger Death Punch with Eye of the Storm. Formed in Las Vegas in 2005, they have achieved multi-platinum status, amassed billions of streams, and consistently topped the charts with songs like that one, Eye of the Storm. The band is also known for bucking the greedy, including ownership disputes over their recordings, while re-recording their biggest hits to maintain creative control. The shows are legendary and fans love them. Five Finger Death Punch has solidified its place as a leading force in contemporary heavy metal and hard rock. Kind of like Aerosmith, who's been around a minute or two as well, and talk of a new album and tour just won't quit. Longevity for any band is all about the songs. Aerosmith guitarist Brad Whitford has a really tough job up against Steven Tyler and Joe Perry, not to mention bass player Tom Hamilton, who wrote Sweet Emotion and Janie's Got a Gun. Brad told Metal Shop how his song, Permanent Vacation, came together. Brad:
1: I was bored of this little thing that I was doing. I thought it was good, but I wasn't sure. And later on, Steven heard it. Reaction goes, what's that one? What's that? You know, so just a little ditty I was doing. And he liked it. And the music really was completed. And he just got inspired. He heard the South Seas and the Vacation thing. Yeah, that came to him. I had nothing to do with that. It was kind of almost like an AC/DC type anthem type rock thing that I had in my head. It's still got a hard edge to it, the guitar part, but we sort of threw in the aisles, and the vacation atmosphere came later.

0: Aerosmith on Metal Shop with an often overlooked ass kicker, the title song from Permanent Vacation, written by tonight's guest on Metal Shop, Aerosmith's Brad Whitford. All right, we got Nuclear Messiah in the feature interview this week, and one of the many singers in the group is Ronnie Romero, who also fronts the band Elegant Weapons. Judas Priest guitarist Richie Faulkner is also in that band, and he had this to say about Ronnie Romero.
1: He's amazing. I say this a lot. Ronnie's a great singer. There's great singers in the world, but Ronnie's not just a great singer. He's a performer. He's a front man. He's great in the studio. He's professional, and he's a joy to work with.

0: Elegant Weapons is the band. Bridges Burn is the song. Metal Shop is the show that you're listening to. Well, the last song any of us may ever hear that was recorded by Dee Snider on vocals is coming up.
1: Headbangers. This is Mick Box, We Roy Heap.
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0: Metal Shop's number two song of the week, Shine Down and Safe and Sound, from their just-released 8th studio album, titled 8. The song is about the illusion of safety in our world today. Shine Down just sold out Madison Square Garden. They're touring globally and maintain a dominant presence on rock radio. That is the vision quest of many bands, including Nuclear Messiah, who are coming up later in the feature interview. The band is a project led by former Megadeth guitarist Chris Poland. It unites 38 musicians across 5 decades of hard rock and heavy metal. They have original songs and covers, each performed by a select group of legendary artists. It features contributions from Sebastian Bach, Mick Box, Bob Daisley, Rick Wakeman, Jolynn Turner, Tim Ripper Owens, Ronnie Romero, David Ellefson, Marty Friedman, and Carmine Appice, to name but a few. Now, it turns out that the guest appearance Dee Snider did on Carmine Appice's last album may be the final recording we get of Dee singing, since he's lost his voice. Carmine told Metal Shop how it went down.
1: So I said, look, we got the track Evil. I'd love for you to sing on it. He goes, no problem. I'm in. It wasn't even like anything. He says, I'm in. And we didn't even have to pay him anything. What a wonderful guy, you know. He was so into it. He said, you don't have to pay me nothing. I'm honored.

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0: There it is. 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And watch us. 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
0: Hey, welcome back. I am the Butcher Charlie Kendall. Let's get rolling with Metal Shop's feature interview with Megadeth veteran Chris Poland about his new project, Nuclear Messiah. Now, how do 38 people decide what songs to put on a project this big? Here's the answer, worthy of Timothy Leary in 1967.
1: The songs are already written. They're all out there floating around. It's whether your antenna can pick them up or not. So that's a perfect example is Peace Sells.
0: After a few giggles, Chris Poland dove into some specifics about the project and how he got other icons to join in. Chris?
1: When all these people are playing on it, and all you got to say is, well, this guy's playing on it, and about 2 minutes later, you know whoever he asks is going, sure, I'll play on it. But, I mean, come on, it's like Marty's solo on Electric Burn. The opening solo is just a teaser, man. When it gets to that mean solo, right, oh, my God. The end of that solo is iconic, man.

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0: Yeah. Metal Shop's feature interview is with Nuclear Messiah Chief Wrangler of 38 musical legends, Chris Poland. That one was Sebastian Bach on vocals with a cover of an old Uriah Heep song called Look at Yourself. Nuclear Messiah has a staggering lineup representing every era of heavy music. So the question Metal Shop had was, were there any surprises?
1: Every time I'd hear a track, I'd be like, can you believe this? And there's moments like in Ride the Sky, the Arthur Brown song. When that solo spot came up and I realized that was going to be my solo section, I couldn't believe the bass and drums there. It sounded like a serious jam. Those guys had to be in the same room, but they weren't.

0: The band is Nuclear Messiah. The album is Black Flame. 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All one word. Oh, and you really should stay right where you are.
1: This is Sandy Hagar. 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
0: To get you ready for next week's feature interview with Def Leppard's Phil Cullen, he's here to tell us about the birth of the pole dancer's favorite, Pour Some Sugar on Me. Phil?
4: And Joe was goofing off on an acoustic guitar, and Mutt goes, "What's that?" And he goes, "Well, I don't know." He said, hang on a minute, let's just work on this. And he, this is Mutt, said, okay, this Run DMC Aerosmith thing, you've got Public Enemy, you've got all of these rap songs, and they're coming out. This was, you know, in the 80s, obviously, and rap was, before it became hip-hop, it was rap. And he said, let's make these things, let's join them up. So the rhythm, you know, living like a bomb, baby, come again, living like a lover with a red half on. It's rap, it's a hip-hop kind of meetup. So we'd done that song in 10 days. So the rest of the album was a year and a half. And when we got to that one, Mutt was going, this is very specific. And I think this could be that song.

0: 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I am the Butcher Charlie Kendall. Be here next week for
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0: 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We gotta rehearse this. What are we gonna dance?

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1: 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You hear it here. Loud and clear. Oh.

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1: Hola, soy Fernando Allende.
2: One small step for man, giant leap for man.
0: Does the moon actually possess such strange powers, or is it all just lunacy?